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2: Partly cloudy tonight and a low of 11. Tomorrow, 10 to 20 millimeters of rain with a risk of a thunderstorm and windy. A high of 16 degrees. For Monday, sunshine, a high of 24. And then on Tuesday, it'll be sunny and 23. Current weather conditions can be found anytime on your Central Alberta online app. I'm Judy Peters.

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1: Partly cloudy tonight and a low of 11. Tomorrow, 10 to 20 millimeters of rain with a risk of a thunderstorm and windy, a high of 16 degrees. For Monday, sunshine, a high of 24, and then on Tuesday, it'll be sunny and 23. Current weather conditions can be found anytime on your Central Alberta online app. I'm Judy Peters.
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1: 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What happened to you?
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2: Hardly cloudy tonight and a low of 11. Tomorrow, 10 to 20 millimeters of rain with a risk of a thunderstorm and windy, a high of 16 degrees. For Monday, sunshine, a high of 24, and then on Tuesday, it'll be sunny and 23. Current weather conditions can be found anytime on your Central Alberta online app. I'm Judy Peters.
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2: Hardly cloudy tonight and a low of 11. Tomorrow, 10 to 20 millimeters of rain with a risk of a thunderstorm and windy. A high of 16 degrees. For Monday, sunshine, a high of 24. And then on Tuesday, it'll be sunny and 23. Current weather conditions can be found anytime on your Central Alberta online app. I'm Judy Peters.

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2: Feel good music, sunny 94.
3: Partly cloudy tonight and a low of 11. Tomorrow, 10 to 20 millimeters of rain with a risk of a thunderstorm and windy. A high of 16 degrees. For Monday, sunshine, a high of 24. And then on Tuesday, it'll be sunny and 23. Current weather conditions can be found anytime on your Central Alberta online app. I'm Judy Peters.
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2: We have a yellow warning for rainfall today. 20 to 30 millimeters of rain and thunderstorms. Windy with a high today of 15 degrees. Tonight, 5 to 10 millimeters of rain and thunderstorms. Windy with a low of 13. Tomorrow, periods of rain with a risk of a thunderstorm. 5 to 10 millimeters and windy, a high of 20. Then on Tuesday, a good chance of more rain, a high of 23. Current weather conditions can be found anytime on your Central Alberta online app. I'm Judy Peters.

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1: We have a yellow warning for rainfall today. 20 to 30 millimeters of rain and thunderstorms. Windy with a high today of 15 degrees. Tonight, 5 to 10 millimeters of rain and thunderstorms. Windy with a low of 13. Tomorrow, periods of rain with a risk of a thunderstorm. 5 to 10 millimeters and windy, a high of 20. Then on Tuesday, a good chance of more rain, a high of 23. Current weather conditions can be found anytime on your Central Alberta online app. I'm Judy Peters.
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5: With a yellow warning for rainfall today. 20 to 30 millimeters of rain and thunderstorms. Windy with a high today of 15 degrees. Tonight, 5 to 10 millimeters of rain and thunderstorms. Windy with a low of 13. Tomorrow, periods of rain with a risk of a thunderstorm. 5 to 10 millimeters and windy, a high of 20. Then on Tuesday, a good chance of more rain, a high of 23. Current weather conditions can be found anytime on your Central Alberta online app. I'm Judy Peters.
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2: We have a yellow warning for rainfall today. 20 to 30 millimeters of rain and thunderstorms. Windy with a high today of 15 degrees. Tonight, 5 to 10 millimeters of rain and thunderstorms. Windy with a low of 13. Tomorrow, periods of rain with a risk of a thunderstorm. 5 to 10 millimeters and windy, a high of 20. Then on Tuesday, a good chance of more rain, a high of 23. Current weather conditions can be found anytime on your Central Alberta online app. I'm Judy Peters.
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2: Feel good music, sunny 94. Sunny weather.
3: We have a yellow warning for rainfall today. 20 to 30 millimeters of rain and thunderstorms. Windy with a high today of 15 degrees. Tonight, 5 to 10 millimeters of rain and thunderstorms. Windy with a low of 13. Tomorrow, periods of rain with a risk of a thunderstorm. 5 to 10 millimeters and windy, a high of 20. Then on Tuesday, a good chance of more rain, a high of 23. Current weather conditions can be found anytime on your Central Alberta online app. I'm Judy Peters.
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2: We have a yellow warning for rainfall today. 20 to 30 millimeters of rain and thunderstorms. Windy with a high today of 15 degrees. Tonight, 5 to 10 millimeters of rain and thunderstorms. Windy with a low of 13. Tomorrow, periods of rain with a risk of a thunderstorm. 5 to 10 millimeters and windy, a high of 20. Then on Tuesday, a good chance of more rain, a high of 23. Current weather conditions can be found anytime on your Central Alberta online app. I'm Judy Peters.

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You've really got a hold on me. Then this is the station for you. 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
2: We have a yellow warning for rainfall today. 20 to 30 millimeters of rain and thunderstorms. Windy with a high today of 15 degrees. Tonight, 5 to 10 millimeters of rain and thunderstorms. Windy with a low of 13. Tomorrow, periods of rain with a risk of a thunderstorm. 5 to 10 millimeters and windy, a high of 20. Then on Tuesday, a good chance of more rain, a high of 23. Current weather conditions can be found anytime on your Central Alberta online app. I'm Judy Peters.
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1: We have a yellow warning for rainfall today. 20 to 30 millimeters of rain and thunderstorms. Windy with a high today of 15 degrees. Tonight, 5 to 10 millimeters of rain and thunderstorms. Windy with a low of 13. Tomorrow, periods of rain with a risk of a thunderstorm. 5 to 10 millimeters and windy, a high of 20. Then on Tuesday, a good chance of more rain, a high of 23. Current weather conditions can be found anytime on your Central Alberta online app. I'm Judy Peters.
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2: We're under a rainfall warning. Tonight, 5 to 10 millimeters of rain and thunderstorms. Windy with a low of 13. Tomorrow, periods of rain with a risk of a thunderstorm. 5 to 10 millimeters and windy, a high of 20. Then on Tuesday, a good chance of more rain, a high of 23. Current weather conditions can be found anytime on your Central Alberta online app. I'm Judy Peters.
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2: We're under our rainfall warning. Tonight, 5 to 10 millimeters of rain and thunderstorms. Windy with a low of 13. Tomorrow, periods of rain with a risk of a thunderstorm. 5 to 10 millimeters and windy, a high of 20. Then on Tuesday, a good chance of more rain, a high of 23. Current weather conditions can be found anytime on your Central Alberta online app. I'm Judy Peters.
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2: 94. We're under a rainfall warning. Tonight, 5 to 10 millimeters of rain and thunderstorms. Windy with a low of 13. Tomorrow, periods of rain with a risk of a thunderstorm. 5 to 10 millimeters and windy, a high of 20. Then on Tuesday, a good chance of more rain, a high of 23. Current weather conditions can be found anytime on your Central Alberta online app. I'm Judy Peters.

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2: We're into our rainfall warning. Tonight, 5 to 10 millimeters of rain and thunderstorms. Windy with a low of 13. Tomorrow, periods of rain with a risk of a thunderstorm. 5 to 10 millimeters and windy.